0: Hi, Melissa. How can I help you here on the Delilah Show?
1: It's going to be a strange dedication. It's for my boyfriend who left me on Thursday. It was for a weird reason. You know, maybe I think me and my kids gave him too much love and he got scared.
0: No, that doesn't make any sense at all. Sounds like a good cop-out for somebody who is afraid of commitment.
1: Yeah. Well, I know in my heart that I told him I loved him every day, and I really showed him. I mean, I worked hard, and I always made asked him if he was happy. And
0: honey, he didn't bag out on you and the kids because you loved him too much. He bagged out on you and the kids because he doesn't want a commitment. So don't try to figure it out. Don't try to figure out, oh, he was too happy, he was too loved, he wasn't happy enough. There are a lot of people who just don't want to step up to the plate and be in a committed relationship.
1: You know what? I'm 39 years old, and I can't even say one good guy in my life. Not one.
0: Stop looking. Be content to be a single mom right now.
1: Yeah, he's awesome.
0: And you don't give your heart away until you know that you know that you know that you know that that person is for real. And that takes time.
1: Thanks.
0: I'm going to find a great song for you because you are a great mom. You love your kids. I know you're the kind of person that gives and gives and gives and gives and gives to your friends, and everybody comes to you when they need something. But then when you're lonely and you're afraid and it's dark and it's storming, you don't have someone to turn to.
1: True.
0: Let me find a song for you, all right, baby?
1: Thank you so much.

0: smoothing off the rough edges of your summer night as we head into autumn. It's right around the corner. My favorite thrift store has all their Christmas stuff out, all their Halloween stuff out. I'm like, wait a minute. Slow down. I'm not ready for the end of the year. I want this next year to go by slowly. My youngest daughter, Delilah Jr., is a senior this year. She starts her senior year. I don't want it to fly by like it did for all my other kids. I don't want it to be I blink my eye and she's gone. I want to savor every moment, every prom, every dance, every choir concert, every play, every parent-teacher conference. I want to record it in my mind. I don't want the end of the year here already. Slow down. We're going to enjoy this August night together. You're listening to Delilah on Knoxville's home for great music, B97.5.
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0: Welcome. This is Delilah.
1: Hey, how are you doing?
0: I'm good. What are you doing? I hear noise in the background there.
1: My wife is excited.
0: Because you got through on the phone lines?
1: For 13 years, it's off to you.
0: Wow. When my teenage daughter says, Mom, you never listen when I talk to you, I'll say, yeah, well, Bruce tried 13 years to get through to me, so... What can I do for you? First off, what's your wife's name?
1: Her name is Virginia.
0: And what can I play for Virginia?
1: I just like to tell her she's like the most awesome person in the world. I mean, she's not only my best friend, but my soulmate.
0: How long have you been... Listen to her. Me too, me too. How long have you two been together?
1: 13 and a half years. We only knew each other 5 months before we got married.
0: And you knew. How long did you know her before you knew she was the one?
1: About 10 days.
0: And you said, God, this is the woman I'm going to spend my life with.
1: Yes, absolutely.
0: Oh, boy, she is so excited. I can hear her giggling clear through the phone lines.
1: Yes, ma'am, she is.
0: All right. Have a good summer.
1: You too.

0: If you've listened to this show for any length of time, you know I have a big family. And it got bigger a couple of years ago. The courts awarded me custody of three more littles who are a part of my family. It's called kinship care. So I thought I was almost done parenting because I only had two minor children at home. But God said, no. We got a little more work to do here. And that's okay because I love these babies. I love them. And this summer we have been doing something that is so silly, but so sweet to me. In the morning, they want to count all the wonderful memories that we've made just this summer. And we look at pictures and we look at rocks we've collected. We store our memories in rocks and shells. And they tell me where they found this one and where they found that one. And we spend like 20 minutes, half an hour, maybe an hour. Today was an hour. Talking about our various wildlife safari. And I love that they are capturing those memories and storing them in their heart. God gave us memories so we can have roses in December. I heard that quote years ago. Those memories are like roses that are blooming in the middle of winter. When you're going through a winter phase of life, a chapter of life that's difficult, that's dark, that's painful, when you've got those sweet memories and you can just look at a shell and go, I remember the day on the beach with my Nana when we found the shell and we brought it home and put it in bleach water and now look at it shining in the sun. God gave us memories so we might have roses in December. I hope you're storing up so many wonderful memories this summer. And I hope I'm a part of those. 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

0: Who is this?
1: Hi, Delilah. This is Tara.
0: Tara, what can I do for you tonight?
1: Well, tonight I'd like to tell you a story about how I met my husband, Jeff.
0: All right.
1: And I met my husband, Jeff. It was a friend's wedding. And my husband, not at the time, of course, was the best man. And he caught the garter and I caught the bouquet.
0: How perfect is that?
1: It was so perfect, Delilah, I have to tell you. And that night, he asked me out so we could try to get to know each other better, and I turned him down because at the time he was living out of state and we weren't going to be close to each other, and I just didn't think it was going to work out.
0: And you just thought, why bother?
1: That's right, because I didn't want anything long distance. That stuff never works out. At least for me, it never works out. For other people, but not for me.
0: So how much longer before you said yes?
1: If you can believe it, 2 years later.
0: Oh, my gosh, and he was patient enough to wait 2 years.
1: You know what? He was. He was, like I said, still out of town, and I was back here at home, and we talked about each other, and finally, one night, he said, you know what? We're going to hook up. He was coming back in town, and we went out, and since that night, we were completely inseparable, and I could have had him 2 years before that.
0: What song is your song?
1: Why don't you find a good one?
0: Well, hold on. Stay close to your radio, and I will find the perfect song for you and your hubby that waited 2 years.

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1: The perfect song to go with your situation. So if you are falling in love for the first time or rekindling an old love, a lot of people went to class reunions and met their sweetheart from years ago. And I've been hearing from people all summer long who are falling in love all over again.

0: Lisa, what can I do for you?
1: Well, my husband and I have been married 19 years, and recently I lost a dad, my dad, and over the years, even prior to his death, my husband and I had almost become like roommates instead of a married couple, and we love each other very much. We just haven't been really what a married couple is supposed to be. And in this past year, my husband had met a lady and her grandmother and began helping them a lot. And it began to be every day.
0: And so where are you at today?
1: We're working together. We're spending a lot of time together. He is no longer helping these other people. And with him being away all the time, I began to really nag him and was very upset and angry that he didn't spend any time with his family. When I started to feel really, really depressed, we went to see a counselor. At that point, when he realized how serious it was, he put just about everything on the back burner to be with me. And that meant a lot to me.
0: But you're talking again, you're sharing again, you're learning to connect again.
1: And that has just been very good for both of us. And we talked about everything, and he said that with everything we've been through, he believes that we'll be stronger for this. We love each other very much, always have, but now it seems like it's more of what it was when we first married.
0: Rekindling the romance.
1: Yes, we both are.

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0: Hi, Scott. This is Delilah. How can I help you?
1: Hi. I was wondering if you could play play something kind of romantic for a friend and a coworker of mine who's kind of had some problems in the past couple of days.
0: Something that's romantic.
1: She's kind of single now. It's because she's had some problems with dating. And, you know, I just wanted her to know that, you know, I'm a good friend and, you know, I'm there for her. And I kind of get the impression that she likes me. And, you know, I just think she's kind of been hurt and she's just a little afraid of going out again. And I just would like to have something nice played for her to show that I care for her, and you know.
0: Okay, Scott, you said something romantic, which leads me to believe that you have a crush on her.
1: I actually, to tell you the truth, I do.
0: Okay, all right. Well, why are you beating around the bush?

0: don't you just say, I'm so glad she's single, and even though she's been hurt, I want a chance?
1: Yeah, I do, but I think she's just been hurt, but I've known her from a few, first knew her from a few years back at a previous job, and the first night I met up with her again a few years later, the first thing I gave her was a rose, a thing of flowers, and she really, appreciated that, and I'm just that kind of guy who likes to go out and buy flowers all the time and be spontaneous. But she's really nice. Her name's Heather, and I do like her.
0: Yeah, you do. You like her a lot, and you're hoping that she'll give you a chance.
1: Yes.
0: All right, let me find a song that says that.
1: Okay, thank you very much.
0: Good luck.

0: Do you find yourself losing your temper more often than you would like? Do you find yourself escalating, getting upset, letting every little thing get on your nerve? Are you losing your serenity and your peace of mind because of the activities of others? I don't know how I do it, but I so easily get embroiled in other people's foolishness and let it affect my serenity. I think I'm helping, I think I'm blessing, and then after a while I realize, no, I'm just enabling and getting walked all over and being treated like cock-a-boo-boo. If you are in that pattern and you're losing your serenity tonight, I hope the music helps to calm your soul. And I hope you're able to find a quiet place where you can start to think through things honestly and clearly and set healthy boundaries. Just a thought. 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
0: 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I'm B97.5.

0: Hi, good evening. Welcome to the Delilah Show. Who is this?
1: Hi, this is Shalise.
0: Shalise, very pretty. What can I do for you?
1: I was wondering if you can play me a song for the wonderful man in my life.
0: Okay, tell me about this wonderful man in your life that you love.
1: Oh, how do I begin? He is my life's favorite, I tell you what. I got out of a really bad relationship with my ex-fiance, and I found him, and he found me, and it was so weird how we met, too. We met on the internet, and we clicked right away, and and it's been wonderful ever since. He's wonderful. He's my ideal man.
0: You can't even talk. You're so giggly and giddy.
1: Yeah.
0: Are you this excited because you called and got through on the Delilah Show, or are you this excited because he's just that darn cute and sweet?
1: Both.
0: And what's his name?
1: His name is Jacob.
0: So is this the one, are you thinking?
1: I definitely think so.
0: Let me play a song. Thank you for calling. Good luck. Have a wonderful summer.
1: Thank you. You too.
0: I will.

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1: From the Junk Be Gone Studios, this is WJXB Knoxville.
0: I cannot believe how quickly this summer is slipping by. It's just like it was here and now it's rapidly disappearing. I hope you are having a great summer with your kids, with your family, with your friends, with me each and every night. I'll be here for you.

0: Hi, Mark. How are you tonight?
1: I'm okay.
0: What can I do to make your night a little bit better?
1: Well, I'm thinking about my wife tonight. We're going through a separation right now.
0: Okay, what's your wife's name?
1: Joy.
0: And you're separated distance-wise or separated like marriage separated?
1: Marriage separated.
0: Why?
1: I was dumb, and I made some selfish decisions.
0: How dumb?
1: Pretty dumb.
0: Did any of these selfish decisions involve another person?
1: They did.
0: Pretty dumb?
1: Pretty dumb.
0: How long have you been married?
1: Just under 2 years.
0: Oh, Mark.
1: I know. It was really dumb.
0: Like on a scale of 1 to 10, how wrong were you?
1: Well, 10.
0: Like,
1: I mean,
0: Yeah.
1: Well,
0: Yeah, never mind. Never mind. Sorry I asked that.
1: Yeah.
0: Okay, so I will play that song. I hope that there is forgiveness and you can figure out how to put this thing back together again.
1: Me too.
0: Good luck, honey.
1: Thanks.

0: 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Tonight's Delilah's Dilemma is from a young man named Drew, who says, I'm 30 years old, living in the fine city of Pittsburgh. I have searched high and I have searched low for years for the love of my life. I recently had the opportunity to meet a girl, Sarah, that my roommate introduced me to, and we hit it off. We have been on a couple of dates and had a very special and wonderful time. My dilemma occurred last evening when a girl from my past suddenly and without provocation grabbed me at a party and kissed me. It was one of the most passionate moments of my life, and she may have well kissed my heart. She is fresh out of a relationship, and I do not know if this kiss will develop into a relationship, but I think it's too soon to tell. I don't want to break Sarah's heart. She's such a sweet girl. I don't want to play games with this, but I don't want to miss out on a true opportunity for love. Any help would be greatly appreciated. With love, from Drew. Whew! Oh, Drew. I will give my best mama, Delilah, advice to you coming up next. You're listening to Delilah with more of today's hits and all your favorites on B97.5.
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21: Sound familiar?

Tonight's Delilah's Dilemma is from a 30-year-old man who recently started dating a sweet girl named Sarah that he enjoys spending time with. Then out of the blue, he was at a party and an ex who is just out of a relationship grabbed him and kissed him. And now he doesn't know what to do. Here's the thing, Drew. There's a reason she's your ex. Yes? And if she is fresh out of a relationship, what she's doing is rebounding. She's hurting. She's feeling like she was spurned or shunned or not good enough, probably. And so what is she going to do to make her heart feel better? She's going to get validation from you. So she kissed you. And it made your spine tingle and your head stop thinking. Sometimes, Drew, people do crazy things for a number of reasons. If she had started talking to you, developed a friendship with you again, made amends for the past, talked things through, you went for a walk, and on that walk, you tenderly kissed and you felt feelings, that would be one thing. But seeing you at a party and grabbing you and putting you on a lip lock, that doesn't sound very meaningful to me.

So put that in perspective. Now, back to Sarah, the girl you met. Do you like her? Is she sweet? Is she tender? Is she kind? Is she funny? Is she smart? Does she make you feel comfortable in your skin? If the answer is yes, why would you blow that up over somebody that you already found out in the past wasn't going to work? These are my thoughts because I was an idiot like you, and I thought one kiss meant something that it truly didn't. Okay? Don't make the same mistake I made, Drew, and blow up your life.

0: what you do.
1: I have a friend. I've never met her face to face, but she is someone that I have become friends with over the years, who, like our family, has built her family. She has biological children and adopted children and children from different cultures, and a lot of struggles. She and her husband spent the last few years trying to get their children out of orphanages and out of deplorable conditions and home to them. And she sent me a very sweet letter today, just to be kind. And she said, "Your fingernails are dirty with the stuff of those who mean the most, the lost, the hurting, those cast aside." I love that. And that just touched my heart in such a powerful way. Are you putting yourself out there, loving the lost, the hurting, those that nobody else wants? I hope so. I hope your fingernails are dirty. I hope your back hurts. I hope you are worn out tonight. Because if you are, that means you have been working very hard at loving others. So thank you. We'll be back. 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

0: Hi, I'm Delilah. Who's this?
1: Hi, Delilah. This is Beverly. How are you?
0: Bev, I'm wonderful. What can I do for you?
1: Well, I would just like, was wondering if you could play a song for my mom and my brothers. I have two older brothers, and I have one that's having an especially really hard time and has had for quite a few years. And I just wanted to know that we love him very, very much.
0: What's your brother's name?
1: His name is Larry.
0: So you're just saying, Larry, I'm here no matter what you're going through.
1: Always.
0: So what's, why has he had such a hard time for so many years?
1: Oh.
0: Health problems, heart problems, family problems, all the above.
1: Everything. Everything has hit this man. His girlfriend and I have decided that he has a voodoo doll that sticks him all the time.
0: You know what he needs to do? He needs to read the Book of Job, and I'll play a song for him.
1: Thank you. And would you play one for my mom, too? I take care of her, and I have for a long time, and she's just a special woman, and I'm so grateful she continues to live every day and be a part of my life.
0: So you're reaching out to your brother. You care for your mom. You're friends with your sister-in-law. Bev, I would say you're one of those people that just have a huge heart.
1: Well, thank you. You do, too.
0: God bless you.
1: Thank you. You, too.

0: is WJXB Knoxville.
1: I know it's late and you're tired. I know you're tired. You had a long day today. It's okay. Come in. Just spend a few minutes with me, if you will. Or maybe the next hour. I'm going to be here to help ease you into a peaceful state of mind so we can face this week together ahead.

0: my name is Anne. How are you?
1: Anne, I'm wonderful. How are you is the question.
0: Fantastic.
1: I hear you got some good news to share with us.
0: Yes, I found out 2 days ago that I'm pregnant.
1: Congratulations.
0: Thank you. We're really excited about it. It was an unexpected thing. We hadn't planned on it or anything like that, but we're both really happy.
1: And what's Daddy's name?
0: Cameron.
1: Why are you giggling?
0: Because, I'm kind of nervous because I haven't really told, like, anyone super important yet, because that's why I had to call and talk to you.
1: I get to hear before your mom does?
0: Mm-hmm.
1: Oh, my. So did you do the at-home or did you go to the doctor?
0: I did the at-home and I have a doctor's appointment next week.
1: And how old are you, Anne?
0: 28.
1: Oh, so you're plenty grown up enough to handle this.
0: I'd like to think so.
1: When somebody says we haven't really planned this and then they say, well, I'm 16, it's like, oh, you got a tough road ahead, but you are very excited.
0: Very. Yeah, I'm kind of scared, but yeah.
1: And you can't stop grinning.
0: No, and it's hard to, you know, to walk around and not tell people.
1: I know, because you wanted to say, guess what?
0: Yep, and you know, it's like I want to tell everybody because I just know that everything's going to be awesome. But, you know, there are so many people who tell you, don't tell anyone until 3 months. And I'm like, but I want to tell the world.
1: So congratulations, Anne and Cameron and little son or daughter or twins or triplets.
0: Thank you.

0: I found a quote by my favorite artist, Vincent van Gogh. He says, love is something eternal. The aspect may change, but not the essence. There is the same difference in a person before and after he is in love as there is in an unlighted lamp and one that is burning. The lamp was there and it was a good lamp, but now it is shedding light, and that is its real function. Isn't that beautiful? Love makes you light up from the inside. Love makes you shed that light and that love on everybody that comes into your presence. I want to share that kind of love with you via the airwaves tonight. 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
12: 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Science says that stimulating the brain increases alertness. So here's a pop quiz. How many months have 28 days? What gets wetter as it dries? What has keys but can't open locks? If you don't want to hear the answers, turn off this Liberty Mutual ad now. 12 months, a towel.

0: Hi, Sean. Thank you for being patient. What can I do for you?
1: Oh, I just met a girl who I've been with for about a month now, and I'm absolutely in love with her.
0: After 1 month, you're smitten?
1: Yep, I am.
0: What's her name, Sean?
1: Her name is Jamie.
0: So what is it about Jamie that caught your attention and captured your heart so quickly?
1: She's just very funny. She loves my sense of humor. She's just very caring. We really care about each other deeply, you know?
0: So how old are you, Sean?
1: I'm 19.
0: Oh, you're young.
1: Yeah.
0: How old is your girlfriend?
1: She's 20 years old.
0: She's young.
1: She is young.
0: So do you think that you know her well enough to say definitively this is who you want to spend your life with?
1: I think so, yes. I do. We really hit it off with each other, and I just think we're going to go far in life together.
0: Well, I will play a song for you. I will encourage you to take your time, to not rush into anything. But it sounds to me, just from the tone of your voice, that this is true love.
1: It is.
0: Don't rush it.
1: Of course, I won't.
0: Okay.
1: I'm with you.
0: You have a good night and a great rest of your summer.
1: Thank you. You too, Delilah.

0: It is time for me to slip out of here and take off into the cool darkness. Have a wonderful Tuesday and do me a favor. Take some time out of your Tuesday schedule to slow down and love someone. Good night. 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

0: Hi, good evening. Welcome to the Delilah Show. Who is this?
1: Hi, Delilah. This is Mike.
0: Mike, what can I do for you tonight?
1: You have to find me a song that lets the love of my life know that, oh gosh, she just takes my breath away.
0: What's her name?
1: Her name is Deborah.
0: Deborah is the love of your life. Is she also your girlfriend, your wife, your fiance? What is she?
1: She's about to become a fiance. She just don't know it yet.
0: And well, we'll keep it a secret. Right now, she's in the GF, the girlfriend category.
1: Yes.
0: How long have you known her?
1: 14 months.
0: Long enough to know she's the one you want?
1: Yeah.
0: So what makes, what is Deborah doing, buddy, that's making you grin like this? Because I can feel your smile over the radio.
1: Oh, well, thank you. Been through the bad marriage, all that kind of stuff, and I finally found someone that loves me for me and actually changed my life.
0: It sounds to me like you're getting all emotional on me, sweetheart.
1: Oh, yeah.
0: So how has her love transformed your life?
1: I was the outlaw, biker, crazy idiot, and now I'm sitting here building us a home and doing things that I never thought I would ever do. Becoming a model citizen. I just, everything, and it's wonderful.
0: And she takes your breath away.
1: Oh, yeah.
0: So, would you say that Deborah's your soulmate?
1: Yeah.
0: Have you ever thought you could love somebody like this?
1: For a while, I thought I could, and then I thought I'd found it, and then it got messed up, and then I really got discouraged and didn't think I could ever again. And then Deborah came into my life, and I couldn't believe it, and here it is.
0: Let me find a song for you.

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0: 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Thanks for kicking off your Taco Tuesday with us. It's 5:35 with Ashley and Roger. We start with some patchy fog, mix of sun and clouds, no rain today.
8: Woo!
0: Not as hot and humid, 89. It feels good not to be 90 or above.
8: Yeah, it does.
0: Clouds and 72 right now. Man, did the rain come down last night or what?
8: It was nuts. And you were trying to get traveling in. You were trying to land at McGee Tyson Airport when this whole front was moving and pushing through.
0: First of all, I got to say thank you to the pilots, the crew, everybody that works at McGee Tyson Airport. Woo.
8: Yeah,
0: that's hard work. We are flying in from Denver. That's where Southwest routed us through Kansas City.
8: Mm-hmm.
0: And the pilot came on and said, we're going to go around Nashville.
8: Yes.
0: Bad thunderstorm. Going to delay us just a little bit. And we beat that sucker in. But it was
8: nice.
0: A rough ride. But the good news was,
8: yeah,
0: the flight attendants, the crew didn't have to sit down until after they served the snacks.
8: There we go. And how was the trip?
0: It was wonderful. We got to see a lot of family,
8: yes,
0: friends.
8: Uh-huh.
0: The kids and the grandkids are well. And Juniper, our 6-year-old granddaughter.
8: Yes.
0: Excuse me, 4-year-old. I'm rushing things.
8: Yes,
0: 4-year-old.
8: I was going to say, wait a minute. She hopped a couple of years on me.
0: She kept us hopping.
8: Yeah, and they grow fast. How fast? Oh.
0: She starts,
8: yes,
0: school in 2 weeks.
8: Oh,
0: she'll be in,
8: man,
0: kindergarten, and she can't wait for that. She goes to her daddy's school. He's a teacher at a Montessori school.
8: Oh, yeah. Uh-huh.
0: But
8: okay.
0: All
8: cool.
0: Is well.
8: Yeah.
0: What's new in your world?
8: Nothing. I'm just, hey, I've got my friends in from North Carolina. I'm going to go see this afternoon. They're in for the Jeep invasion. Here we come.
0: Good luck with the traffic,
8: yeah,
0: up there, and
8: oh,
0: welcome.
8: I know.
0: Thank you for waking up with the B. It's 5:37 with the B Morning Show on B97.5.

0: 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Soda just got a major upgrade, or maybe you're going to call it a massive mess this morning. Fluffy Coke.
1: How about it?
0: Kind of like the big clouds yesterday that rolled through and dropped the rain.
1: Oh, yeah.
0: More in about 12 minutes on the B. Good morning.

0: Knoxville's best music variety, B97.5 and the B Morning Show at 5:52. It's Ashley and Roger waking you up on a Tuesday. We start with patchy fog, then a mix of sun and clouds, high of 89. Feels good not to say 90 plus.
1: Yeah.
0: 72 right now at the B. Good morning.

0: 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As you get rolling with the B Morning Show, thank you for starting your Tuesday with us. It's Ashley and Roger at 5:56, and this weekend you might want to try a fluffy coat.
1: This is fun.
0: Add marshmallow fluff to your pop, to your soda. It starts with marshmallow fluff around the rim, then you add ice, and then the pop or soda of your choice. They say Diet Coke and Dr. Pepper are the best to choose.
1: You know, I usually don't like it when they mess with our products, but this one sounds pretty good, doesn't it?
0: Nope.
1: Oh, come on!
0: It really doesn't, because I don't remember the last time I had marshmallow fluff.
1: Oh, now that was a piece of heaven. That was like your ketchup that you love, the marshmallow fluff. Oh, with peanut butter and other stuff? Oh, come on.
0: I think it's going to go flat if that soda hits it, the ice hits it. Doesn't it go soft?
1: No,
0: doesn't
1: it bubbles.
0: It go weak?
1: It bubbles a little bit.
0: A fluid?
1: Kind of like a marshmallow. Have you ever put a marshmallow down in there? Oh, my brother would have tried anything when we were little.
0: A marshmallow in your Coke?
1: Yeah. Yeah.
0: What's it got, a tongue like a fishing rod?
1: He's crazy is what he was when he was so. This is not far from it. I'm glad somebody's trying it.
0: I think if you go with the Dr. Pepper, you're going to be okay.
1: It's going to be good. Yeah.
0: Diet Coke, come on, man.
1: Go oh,
0: big
1: diet, no.
0: Or go home. 5:57 to B97.5. Good morning. Time saver traffic and weather together. Hey, Bob.
2: Well, good morning. Let's go to the east side. We've had a crash on 40 eastbound as you head past Asheville Highway. You may see activity in the right lane there. If you're driving now from the north, look pretty good on 75 south of Rocky Top. No major problems heading up Alcoa Highway from the south. 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
3: Well, happy Tuesday. Sure hope you have a great day today. After a stormy day yesterday, the atmosphere quiets down today. We're going to see some sunshine. We stay on the dry side. Still warm, though. At least the humidity is dropping a little bit. We top out near 90. We'll do it again tomorrow. Cold front's going to bring us rain chances Thursday and Friday. And again, that trough lingers through the upcoming weekend. That's a check of your latest forecast. 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I'm meteorologist Mike Witcher from the East Tennessee Weather Center for B97.5.
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1: On the way, the invasion is coming. 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
2: The invasion begins this weekend. Oh man, I can't wait. Those cool Jeeps are going to be everywhere. It's the Great Smoky Mountain Jeep Club Invasion at the LeCott Center up in Pigeon Forge.
3: I think I'll head up after work on Friday.
2: You should head up there. Get the ducks ready. Do you have ducks in your Jeep?
3: I do.
2: Okay.
3: I do.
2: I'll be throwing some at your windows then. Keep them down.
3: Thank you very much. If you get some good ones up there, I'll trade you. What do you say?
2: I got you. The whole thing runs Thursday through Saturday. They've got vendor booths. They've got food, music, lots of cruising as well. It's a great experience up there.
3: The Jeep folks are the best. What community.
2: Uh-huh.
3: Get up there and spend some money.
2: It is fun.
3: You'll look sharp when you come back.
2: Well, you'll find something you want probably to add on or update your vehicle.
3: That's what's fun about a Jeep.
2: Uh-huh. Well, today is the first official National Icy Day.
3: What? First time ever?
2: Yeah. Can you believe that?
3: I like the Icy Cokes as a kid, remember?
2: Kmart. Oh, so good. Yeah. We could all use that frozen treat after the heat we've been through. So you can head to Walmart or Crystal. They're offering the chilling treat free. No purchase necessary. Here's the cool thing. If you post a picture of your Icy on your socials, you could win a home icy machine.
3: That's awesome.
2: Oh.
3: I wonder if anybody listening remembers cutting out the diamonds.
2: Oh,
3: you get an icy.
2: Oh my gosh, yes.
3: You cut out those diamonds and you save so many, you get a free icy.
2: Yeah, isn't that cool?
3: Yeah. Mama Jean always threw those away. She didn't like clutter. I never could keep them around long enough to get me a free icy.
2: Ah, well, you have one today. Just stop by and grab you one. And if you want to see if you've been flocked, here's the website. Just go to haveibeenflocked.com. You can search all the logs that they've got up there right now. See if your license plate has been run by law enforcement agencies. And here's the good news. Last Wednesday, Flock announced they're changing their new privacy rules and they're instituting. They used to hang on to that information for like 30 days. Now they're going to hold on to it for a week.
3: Just so they don't send me a ticket.
2: I know.
3: Take all the pictures you want. You're going to be bored. You're not going to find anything.
2: Won't be anything going on. It's just a plate.
3: Just don't want to
2: get a
3: moving
2: home.
3: Violation.
2: I know,
3: yeah.
2: Going home.
3: Move on past him.
2: But check it out. HaveIBeenFlocked.com. Those are the three things you need to know.
3: All right, Kimberly from Maryville. She knows that if she answers 10 questions correctly, 60 seconds or less, we'll put a grand in her hand. She's going to play the $1,000 minute. Good luck at 625. 6:12 right now. It's B Morning Show's Time Saver Traffic and Weather Together. 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
4: Well, we've had some delays this morning on 40 eastbound heading past Asheville Highway with a crash in the right lane. So move over to the left as you head east of 640. Doing pretty well on 40 from the west as you head east of Loudoun County and on through Hellasithy Parkway. You're driving up from the south. Alcoa Highway looks good as you head north of Maryville through Hellasithy into downtown Knoxville. From the north, 75's in good shape as you head south of Campbell and Anderson. And counties. 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
5: Good morning, happy Tuesday. Sure hope you have a great day. A little bit of fog this morning. Other than that, some fair weather cumulus clouds, sunshine, and dry weather conditions, but still warm. We're topping out in the upper 80s to low 90s. That's average for this time of the year. We'll do it again tomorrow, but another cold front heads our way as a trough digs its way into the southeastern U.S., elevating our rain chances come Thursday and Friday. That's a check of your latest forecast. 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I'm meteorologist Mike Witcher from the East Tennessee Weather Center for B97.5.
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2: And here is Kimberly from Maryville. Interesting thing about her, she loves music. So much that she has the longest playlist known to man. How many hours of music do you have?
3: 83 hours and 2 minutes. So.
2: You must be fun on a road trip, that's for sure.
4: But obviously you also love radio, listening to B97.5.
3: Yes, I do. And I've listened and I've added a whole lot of songs from listening to your radio session, too.
2: Oh, good.
3: So I actually did that a few minutes ago.
2: Yeah.
3: When you were playing some songs.
2: Fantastic. Well, now we're playing the $1,000 Minute. We're hoping to put a grand in your hand. We've got 10 questions for you. Answer them all. You're not going to have 81 hours. You've got 60 seconds to get these answered. You get them all right, we're going to put that $1,000 in your bank account. The most important word is pass. Kimberly, if you don't know an answer, say pass so Frank can come back to it if there's time left over, all right?
4: And if someone is helping you in the background, we're going to pretend not to hear them. We're only going to accept the first answer out of your mouth as the official answer for the question, all right?
3: Okay.
2: All right, Kimberly, you ready for the $1,000 Minute?
3: Yeah, I'm ready.
2: Here we go in 3, 2, 1.
4: What is the name for the sports teams at Fulton High School?
3: Falcon.
4: What kind of animal is Toto in The Wizard of Oz?
3: Dog.
4: Which country produces more apples, China or the United States?
3: Pass.
4: True or false, High School Musical premiered on the Disney Channel?
3: To say true.
4: Spell brilliant.
3: B-R-I-L-L-A-N-T.
4: Which president freed enslaved people with the Emancipation Proclamation?
3: Pass.
4: In which movie will you hear the song My Heart Will Go On by Celine Dion?
3: Titanic.
4: What does 11 multiplied by 11 minus 21 equal?
2: That's it. The time is up.
4: Oh,
2: you made it through
3: it. You ask me math.
2: You made it through eight questions.
4: Well, 7.5. We didn't get your answer on question number 8, but let's review some of the things that you got a lot right. I got 1, 2, 3, 4 right, 2 passes, and 1 wrong. So, first of all, you knew that sports team at Fulton High School real well. Did you go to Fulton by any chance, Kimberly?
3: No. You said to listen for the free answer Friday.
4: Yeah. Friday at 5:25, you got that free answer from Chuck Smith, and he'll do that again today. Fantastic. Now, you missed out on which country produces more apples, China or the U.S. I was surprised that it's China.
2: Yeah, me too.
4: I would have thought the other way around with Johnny Appleseed and everybody.
3: That.
4: Yeah. You're right about True or False. High School Musical did, in fact, premiere on the Disney Channel in 2006. And brilliant. So close. You left out one of the vowels in there. It's B-R-I-L-L-I-A-N-T.
3: Of
4: course, it was Abraham Lincoln with the Emancipation Proclamation. You passed on that, and we didn't have time to come back to it.
2: But you played good. Nice job. I hope you're going to come back and play again with us.
3: Okay, I will. Thank you so much. I really appreciate it. That was fun.
4: You also can play the $1,000 Minute just like Kimberly. The steps are simple. 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

0: 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Does an expiration date mean anything to you anymore? Expiration dates, do they mean anything on your food?
1: Depends on what it is.
0: Are you doing the sniff test, the look test?
1: Oh,
0: or
1: yeah.
0: Are you looking at the date on board?
1: Oh, yeah. I do the sniff test. I looked at everything. If I get fruit, I'm going to turn the bottom over. I'm going to look at the very bottom of everything, too. See if anything has started to turn a little white on my blueberries.
0: Smoked turkey, lunch meats. I had little red dots.
1: Oh.
0: It was like it was all marked, stamped.
1: Out of there.
0: And it was a little slimy,
1: yeah,
0: gooey.
1: Yeah.
0: Yeah, and it smelled funny when I opened the package.
1: Yeah, that one you don't want.
0: I took that one back because it was supposed to be good for several more weeks.
1: Oh, yeah. Hope you get your money back on that.
0: So, expiration dates, what do they mean to you? What will you keep a little bit longer? What do you think will last longer in the fridge or frozen? We'd love to find out more about how you handle this at 865-656-B97.5. They say if the best if used by or best before dates is just a quality date.
1: Yeah.
0: The person who put that together, the manufacturer, is saying basically this should taste, smell, and have the best texture before this date. After that date, it could still be perfectly edible if you store it properly, but it might not taste as good. So you could be throwing stuff away you don't need to be throwing away.
1: Just doesn't have the same woof that you would normally taste on something. The only thing that I'm absolute on when I see a date is milk.
0: Oh, yeah.
1: Milk is the only thing I'll just throw this out of there. But the cheeses and stuff, I'll cut any mold off. I'll do that kind of stuff.
0: Back to the milk. One twist of that cap and you smell it or you taste it and it's lumpy.
1: It's out. Oh.
0: That one's gone.
1: It's out.
0: Down the garbage disposal as quick as possible.
1: Yeah.
0: My question is, if you freeze meat and it gets kind of icy looking and frozen, is that freezer burn? Is that gone? Yeah. Has that been in there too long?
1: I'm throwing it out. If it's got any of that ice built up, out.
0: Expiration dates, how do you handle those? What do you look for? 865-656-B97.5. 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
2: Well, if you're starting your jaunt on the west side this morning, it should take you less than 20 minutes from 75 north in Loudoun County across 40 east through 275 in downtown Knoxville. You're pretty well so far on 75 from the north as you head southbound, south of Rocky Top. Alcoa Highway's in good shape from the south. 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
3: Well, happy Tuesday. Sure hope you have a great day today. After a stormy day yesterday, the atmosphere quiets down today. We're going to see some sunshine. We stay on the dry side. Still warm, though. At least the humidity is dropping a little bit. We top out near 90. We'll do it again tomorrow. Cold front's going to bring us rain chances Thursday and Friday. And again, that trough lingers through the upcoming weekend. That's a check of your latest forecast. 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I'm meteorologist Mike Witcher from the East Tennessee Weather Center for B97.5.
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0: Rise and shine? 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

0: B97.5 with Knoxville's best variety and the B-Morning Show. Thanks for kicking off your Taco Tuesday with us. It's Ashley and Roger at 6:55.
1: And the good news is we're going to get a break from the heat the next couple of days. A mixture of sun and clouds today, high of 89. Right now, you're going to contend with that fog out there, 72 degrees.
0: The oldest thing you've used that was way out of date in the kitchen, in the pantry, in the fridge. What was it? Join our group chat at 865-656-B975. You don't go in the pantry and you want to do a recipe, and you're like, there's a canned good in there.
1: Yeah. Do canned goods even count? Come on.
0: There's an expiration date on them.
1: I know, but I'll still open it up. I've used one time I was making a cherry pie and had some of those cherries in the can, you know, the filling that I was putting in there, and it was at least 5 years old.
0: Was it sugary white?
1: No, it was still good.
0: Okay,
1: it was
0: right.
1: Fine when I opened it, so I went for it.
0: That's going to preserve your body really well down the road, too. Meat that's frozen in the freezer looks a little too icy. Expiration dates are tricky. That's our group chat. They say the used-by date usually means that the manufacturer recommends using it by the date for peak quality.
1: Mm-hmm.
0: Not that it's out of date.
1: There you go.
0: Sell-by is for the supermarket, the grocery store, not you.
1: That's how they move stuff around, right?
0: Yes.
1: They shuffle it around that way.
0: Well, they got to get it out. They got to rotate it.
1: Yeah.
0: Packed on, packed day. Well, that's the date the product was packaged. How does that... What do we do with that one?
1: Even look at that one.
0: Then you've got the manufactured on date. Okay.
1: Uh-huh.
0: It was made 3 weeks ago. How good is it for us to eat in the future?
1: Yeah. I'll tell you, when it comes to ice on the meat, if it's a steak, I won't use it. But if it's hamburger, I'm going to go ahead and use that. Yeah.
0: Well, on the meat directly, no. But, I mean, sometimes those packages get a little bit more icy and built up.
1: Oh, yeah.
0: The air fryer, the Traeger will take care of that.
1: Yeah.
0: They say the date that you really need to pay attention to, and a lot of us ignore because food's expensive, right?
1: Yeah.
0: The EXP or expiration date.
1: Okay.
0: Pay attention to this because they say it is expired on.
1: But don't we have 3 to 4 more days? Come on.
0: And if you refrigerate it, you have a couple more weeks.
1: Come on, yes.
0: Freezing 6 months.
1: Yes.
0: It's our That's group chat with the B Morning Show.
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1: On the way, the invasion is coming. 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And have you been flocked? We'll let you know how you can tell. We've got the three things you need to know.
0: And is it a legitimate safety concern for the baby, or is he just using the pregnancy as an excuse to get rid of all of her cats?
1: Aha.
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2: The invasion begins this weekend. Oh, all those cool Jeeps are going to be everywhere. It's the Great Smoky Mountain Jeep Club Invasion at the LeConte Center up in Pigeon Forge.
3: It's Christmas time for us Jeep owners.
2: I'll tell you what, get those ducks ready. Everybody's going to be throwing those everywhere.
3: Need something? You're going to find it up there. If you don't find it up there this weekend, you're not going to find it.
2: No, if you want to really rig up your vehicle or whatever, yeah. Head on over. It's a massive off-road expo that's happening. They'll have vendor booths. They've got food, music, lots of cruising. It's a great time.
3: Jeep community is the best. You rock.
2: Nothing like it. Absolutely incredible.
3: Head up Friday after the show for a few days.
2: Yeah. Are you going to take it off-roading maybe? Come on. Get in the mud.
3: Well, if there's room. A lot of people going to be up there.
2: Yeah, there will
3: be a lot
2: of folks.
3: You know, when they go home, there's more room for the rest of us to live here, huh?
2: Yeah.
3: We're going to go shopping. Come on.
2: Oh, that's fun.
3: We're going to chat about a few things.
2: Well, today's the first official Icy Day.
3: Remember way back when you could get those at Kmart?
2: Yes.
3: And cut out the diamonds and try to save those up for free Icy and all their gear?
2: Oh, yeah.
3: Mama Jean had us throw it away. She didn't like clutter. I can only get one or two, and then, Mom, where'd they go? I don't know. She threw them away. I couldn't even collect them.
2: Gotta slide those under
3: stuff.
2: The bed between the mattresses and save them for yourself.
3: Oh, no. They looked under the mattress all the time, Ashley. Come on now.
2: Well, you've got a free one if you want to head over to Walmart or Crystal. They're offering that chillin' free taste. No purchase necessary. Here's the cool thing, too. If you take a pic, post it up on your socials of your Icy today, you might end up winning that home Icy machine. You could have them all year long.
3: The only frustrating thing about an Icy is when you get too many holes in it for the straw.
2: Oh, yeah.
3: And you can't get anything to suction on.
2: Come
3: up. It's just all air. You got to go to the spoon. And that's no fun. Come on, man.
2: Yeah. And, you know, there's a lot of talk about those flock cameras. Do you like them or don't you? Have you ever wondered if you'd been flocked?
3: If they flock me, they're going to find nothing but boring.
2: Yeah.
3: Just don't send me a ticket. That's all I ask.
2: You just find we're headed home. But if you want to check, go to the website, haveibeenflocked.com. Search your tag. You can see if you're on there.
3: I guess that could make a neat little bumper sticker. I've never been flocked.
2: Never. Not flocked recently. Those are the three things you need to know.
3: Lisa from Alcoa knows how to hit the bullseye. More on that at 7:25 when she plays the $1,000 minute.
2: Come on.
3: Hopefully put a grand in her hand if she can answer 10 questions correctly, 60 seconds or less. Let's go, Lisa. 7:10 right now, time saver traffic and weather together. Good morning, Bob. Well,
4: good morning. If you're starting out on the north side this morning, it should take about 11 or 12 minutes from Raccoon Valley via 75 southbound to I-40. If you're driving in on 40 from the west, looking good. Eastbound through Pellissippi and Paper Mill, and from the east on 40 westbound through Midway, Kodak, and Straw Plains. And from the south, Alcoa Highway is looking pretty good. Past the airport and on through Topside Road. I'm Bob August, and that's B97.5 Time Saver Traffic.
5: Good morning, happy Tuesday. Sure hope you have a great day. A little bit of fog this morning. Other than that, some fair weather cumulus clouds, sunshine, and dry weather conditions, but still warm. Topping down the upper 80s to low 90s, that's average for this time of year. We'll do it again tomorrow, but another cold front heads our way as a trough digs its way into the southeastern U.S., elevating our rain chances come Thursday and Friday. That's a check of your latest forecast. 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I'm meteorologist Mike Richard from the East Tennessee Weather Center for B97.5.
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B97.5, Knoxville's Variety Station with the B-Morning Show at 721 with some patchy fog. Partly cloudy this afternoon, high of 89, 73 right now. And giving it up for Lisa. Going to step up and play the $1,000 Minute next right here on the B. For all

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2: Lisa from Alcoa ready to play the $1,000 Minute this morning. Her son is really good at cornhole. And Lisa, they say you have perfect aim. So tell us about your hobby.
3: I like to play darts.
2: And are you any good?
3: I'm decent, I would say.
4: What's your number one strategy to win?
3: In cricket, it would be to score. Run the score up.
2: Run it up.
3: Yep.
4: Well, we hope you run the score up faster than the clock goes this morning.
3: I sure do. Mm-hmm.
4: Answer 10 questions correctly in 60 seconds. You pocket $1,000. Now, if you're not sure about a question, just say pass. We'll come back if there's time left on that nasty old B-Morning Show clock. Remember, Lisa, we take the first answer you give us. Hey, it's cool if somebody's helping you, but we've got to get the answers from you, okay?
3: Okay.
4: Good luck in 3, 2, 1.
2: What is Bearden High School's mascot?
3: Bulldog.
2: Who is the male lead actor in the movie Tron?
3: Pass.
2: True or false? Your body has enough sulfur to kill.
3: True.
2: Spell the word paradise.
3: P-A-R-A-D-I-S-E.
2: What is the name of the process of a caterpillar turning into a butterfly?
3: Metamorphosis.
2: If today were November 10th, how many months until July 10th?
3: If today was what? Sorry.
2: November 10th, how many months till July

0: Good strategy. Question number three, true or false, yelling true before Ashley could even start the question. True or false, your body has enough sulfur to kill all the fleas on an average dog.
1: Oh, wow.
0: That is true.
2: Yeah.
0: You are quite the scientist, Lisa. Metamorphosis on an average dog.
1: Oh, wow.
0: That is true.
2: Yeah.
0: You are quite the scientist, Lisa. Metamorphosis rolled out of your mouth so quickly on question number five. What is the name of the process of a caterpillar turning into a butterfly? What was your secret there?
1: Heard it yesterday.
0: Frank gives you that free answer on your ride home every afternoon at 5:25. You passed on question number eight. The correct answer was the United States. In which country did the root beer float originate? The U.S. or Canada? That would be the United States in 1893 in Cripple Creek, Colorado. Question number nine. Name the artist known for the song Espresso. Need lots of that on an early Tuesday morning. You passed. Let's go with Sabrina Carpenter. Nicely done this morning. Come back and play after 30 days.
1: Thank you.
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0: 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And you know, nobody has all the answers.
1: Mm-mm.
0: We all need help from time to time, and that's why we like What's Your Next Move?
1: Yeah, love this. 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
0: 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So now we've got Regina on the phone. Regina, what's going on?
2: Hey, so I need some advice on my cats. So I've had cats pretty much my whole life, and my boyfriend's never really been much of a pet person. We've been together about 7 years, and I just found out I'm pregnant, which we're both really excited about. But now, pretty much out of nowhere, he started insisting I need to get rid of my cats. I have three of them, by the way, and this completely blindsided me.
0: Wow. That's a big issue just to, boom, suddenly disagree on. So what's his reasoning here?
2: So he keeps bringing up all these things he's read about infections and litter boxes and allergies and asthma and all this stuff to protect the baby. But it's like, my cats are indoor cats. They're healthy. Mm-hmm. And I already know not to be the one cleaning the litter box while I'm pregnant. Like, I'm not stupid. You know, it just feels like he's grasping for any excuse because he doesn't want the cats around anymore. Oh, and then he told me he won't come to my apartment until I rehome all three of them. So that's when I really got upset.
1: So now you're stuck. Your back's against the wall and you're being forced to make a decision, a choice you don't even want to make.
2: Exactly, because these cats were part of my life long before he came along.
0: Sure.
2: And I don't think it's fair to suddenly expect me to give them up. But at the same time, he's the father of my baby. So I don't want this turning into some huge, like, relationship crisis. Just wanted to hear from parents and cat lovers. Is there a compromise here that I'm just not seeing, or would you stand your ground too?
1: Ooh, that's a tough one.
0: That's quick.
1: Yeah. Mm.
0: Not coming over unless you get rid of the cats.
1: No.
0: And she's about ready to have your baby. Come on, man.
1: You don't do the ultimatum like that. No.
0: They never work, do they?
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1: You know, this is what I think I'd do. 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
0: But you're the bright ones riding in with the B Morning Show. 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
3: Well, we do have some volume on 40 eastbound through Cedar Bluff Road as you drive in from the west side. Busy, but moving on 40 westbound around the curve through Broadway and 275 and west of Alcoa Highway in West Knoxville. Bit of volume on 640 west through Western Avenue. 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And that's B97.5 Time Saver Traffic.
4: Well, happy Tuesday. Sure hope you have a great day today. After a stormy day yesterday, the atmosphere quiets down today. We're going to see some sunshine. We stay on the dry side. Still warm, though. At least the humidity is dropping a little bit. We top out near 90. We'll do it again tomorrow. Cold front's going to bring us rain chances Thursday and Friday. And again, that trough lingers through the upcoming weekend. That's a check of your latest forecast. 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I'm meteorologist Mike Witcher from the East Tennessee Weather Center for B97.5.
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1: And it's going to be a little cooler today. That's the good news on this. A break from the heat. Mixture of sun and clouds, high of 89. Right now, you're going to deal with some fog out there. Cloudy, 73 degrees.
0: And our good friend Regina has a little problem this morning. It's what's your next move?
2: So I need some advice on my cats. So I've had cats pretty much my whole life. And my boyfriend's never really been much of a pet person. We've been together about 7 years, and I just found out I'm pregnant, which we're both really excited about. Mm-hmm. But now, pretty much out of nowhere, he started insisting I need to get rid of my cat.
0: Ooh.
2: I have three of them, by the way.
1: Okay.
2: And this completely blindsided me. So he keeps bringing up all these things he's read about infections and litter boxes and allergies and asthma and all this stuff to protect the baby. But it's like, my cats are indoor cats. They're healthy. And I already know not to be the one cleaning the litter box while I'm pregnant. Like, I'm not stupid. You know, it just feels like he's grasping for any excuse because he doesn't want the cats around anymore. These cats were part of my life long before he came along. And I don't think it's fair to suddenly expect me to give them up. But at the same time, he's the father of my baby. Yeah. So I don't want this turning into some huge, like, relationship crisis. Just wanted to hear from parents and cat lovers. Is there a compromise here that I'm just not seeing, or would you stand your ground too?
1: Aha.
0: Communication, not ultimatum. What do you say?
1: Yeah, absolutely.
0: Let's help her out. What's your next move? What would you do? How would you handle this? Quick call to the B at 865-656-B975.
1: And we got a great text from Taylor, and she says, keep the baby and cats. Get rid of the man.
0: Oh.
1: Plenty of men out there will. Raise the baby and the cats.
0: Your opinion always counts with the B Morning Show. Carmen's checking in. What do you think?
3: Well, I'm going to tell you, if the ultimatums are flying now, sweetheart, they're not going to stop. That is not a healthy relationship.
1: Ooh.
0: Sounds like you're speaking from experience.
3: I am. Ah. I am. I am 51 years old. And if you are having a baby and that this man knew they were trying to conceive this child, so they're ecstatic, and dropping ultimatums on this mama, right it out of nowhere, this man is full of insecurities and ultimatums. And I wouldn't fall for it at all. I'd say, well, I guess you'll have to see the baby at your house.
0: Thank you, Carmen. Got a good text from Yvonne. Listen to this. He doesn't like pets, and I'm assuming you knew this before you got pregnant.
1: Uh-huh.
0: Yes, you have to compromise, and so should he. What that looks like will be determined by both of you.
1: Yeah, I gotta sit down with this one, huh?
0: That's a tough one, Ash. What do you think? We're not therapists. We're just throwing out ideas here.
1: I'm a pet lover. I think he needs to just step it up. Take care of the cats for you. Do the scraping of the litter, all that. I mean, everybody in the world has had cats and babies.
0: Yes.
1: We've been through this. You can work this out, I think.
0: My next move is get an OBGYN fact check. Take him to your next doctor's appointment and get a clear medical assessment of the true risks of having a newborn around cats, cat litter, all things cats.
1: There you go. Might ease his mind, might help you.
0: Regina, this is tough. Father of your baby? You've had three cats. You're a kitty mama. Who are you going to let go?
1: You can't just let go of cats like that or a pet like that. No.
0: Let us know what you decide. And by the way, congratulations.
1: Uh-huh.
0: You're going to be a new mama. So what's your next move? If you've got a situation, you could drop it off. B975.com on our website. There's a quick link there. What's your next move? Or give us a call like Regina did right here at the B.
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1: You know, on the way, the invasion is coming. 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And have you been flocked? You might want to check. 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
0: And expiration dates. Hard rule or just a suggestion? 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
2: Here they come. The invasion begins this weekend. Those cool Jeeps are going to be everywhere. 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
3: Fantastic community. The Jeep community. Love them. I'm going to run up after work on Friday and add some stuff to my Wrangler.
2: I'm going to challenge you. Come on, take that mud route, man. Take that course they've got up there. It's so much fun.
3: We'll see if I can get on it.
2: Oh, yeah, you can.
3: A lot of Jeep folks up there.
2: Well, I know. Just get in line. They're making the ruts. You'll go right through there. It'll be fun.
3: I just don't like to clean it up afterwards, but don't tell anybody.
2: There is that. Well, they've got vendor booths. They've got food, music, as you mentioned. 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You can upgrade your Jeep. It's an amazing time. And lots of cruising.
3: And one of the great things, many, many things about the Jeep community I love is they give back.
2: Mm-hmm.
3: They help so many organizations. They can come together and do good.
2: They sure do. And don't forget the ducks. They'll be throwing those everywhere. Grab a duck when you're up there.
3: Find a cool one. I'll trade you, Ash.
2: All right. I'll do that for you. Today is the first official National Icy Day. Boy, we could all use that frozen treat after the heat we've been through.
3: Kmart was where we used to get them as kids.
2: Oh, yeah.
3: Cold icy, and then you could cut out the diamonds from the waxy cup.
2: Yes.
3: Save those up for gear, icy stuff.
2: Mm-hmm.
3: I could never save enough. Mama Jean couldn't handle the clutter. She always threw them away.
2: Oh.
3: You don't need those. Yeah, Mom, I want to collect. My friends get stuff. How come I can't? Well, you buy me icy, so I want to get a freeze thing, you know?
2: How about this one? You don't have to cut anything out, but they're offering free icies at Walmart and Crystal today. No purchase necessary.
3: Brain freeze. Feel it.
2: There we go. Feels good. Grab one. That's going to be fun today. And if you want to see if you've been flocked, there's a website for that. It's called haveibeenflocked.com. You can go there, put your plate in, search all the logs to see if you've been looked up by the law enforcement agency.
3: I'd rather not know.
2: Oh.
3: They look me up, they're going to be bored. Just don't send me a ticket. That's all I ask.
2: They're not coming after you, huh? The good news is, you know, they've been talking about how long do they keep this information, these pictures. It used to be 30 days. They've just passed a new resolution. Going to drop it down to 7 days.
3: I understand
2: that's a
3: the
2: good
3: privacy
2: move.
3: Issue. I really do.
2: Yeah, that's a good move. Those are the three things you need to know.
3: So are expiration dates real warnings or just a suggestion? We're going to play Keep or Toss with your expired items coming up at 8:25. It's our group chat. On the B-Morning Show at 8:11 right now. Time saver traffic and weather together. Good morning, Bob.
4: Well, good morning. We are packing in some traffic on 40 West through East Knoxville, around the curve past Broadway, and you're busy but moving through 275. Watch for traffic on 640 westbound off of 75 and down toward Western Avenue. You're busy but moving on 40 eastbound through Cedar Bluff Road and West Hills. Some traffic on Calisippi Parkway westbound around the curve west of North Shore Drive. And watch for some volume if you're heading up Chapman Highway past East Moody and Maribel Pike on toward the Tennessee River. Have a good day. Bob August, B97.5, Time Saver Traffic.
5: Good morning. Happy Tuesday. Sure hope you have a great day. A little bit of fog this morning. Other than that, some fair weather cumulus clouds, sunshine, and dry weather conditions, but still warm. We're topping out in the upper 80s to low 90s. That's average for this time of the year. We'll do it again tomorrow, but another cold front heads our way as a trough digs its way into the southeastern U.S., elevating our rain chances come Thursday and Friday. That's a check of your latest forecast. 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I'm meteorologist Mike Witcher from the East Tennessee Weather Center for B97.5.
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0: 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Does an expiration date mean anything to you anymore? Expiration dates, do they mean anything on your food?
1: Depends on what it is.
0: Are you doing the sniff test, the look test?
1: Oh, yeah.
0: Or are you looking at the date on board?
1: Oh, yeah, I do the sniff. I do the sniff test. I looked at everything. If I get fruit, I'm going to turn the bottom over. I got to look at the very bottom of everything, too, see if anything has started to turn a little white on my blueberries.
0: Smoked turkey, lunch meats, I had little red dots.
1: Oh.
0: It was like it was all marked, stamped.
1: Out of there.
0: And it was little slimy,
1: yeah,
0: gooey.
1: Yeah.
0: Yeah, ooh. And it smelled funny when I opened the package.
1: Yeah, that one you don't want.
0: I took that one back because it was supposed to be good for several more weeks.
1: Oh, yeah. I hope you get your money back on that.
0: So, expiration dates, what do they mean to you? What will you keep a little bit longer? What do you think will last longer in the fridge or frozen? We'd love to find out more about how you handle this at 865-656-B975. They say if the best if used by or best before dates is just a quality date.
1: Yeah.
0: The person who put that together, the manufacturer, is saying basically this should taste, smell, and have the best texture before this date. After that date, it could still be perfectly edible if you store it properly, but it might not taste as good. So you could be throwing stuff away you don't need to be throwing away.
1: Just doesn't have the same woof that you would normally taste on something. The only thing that I'm absolute on when I see a date is milk.
0: Oh, yeah.
1: Milk is the only thing I'll just throw. It's out of there. But the cheeses and stuff, I'll cut any mold off. I'll do that kind of stuff.
0: Back to the milk. One twist of that cap, and you smell it or you taste it, and it's lumpy.
1: Yes,

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0: B97.5, Knoxville's Variety Station with Ashley and Roger. We are the B-Morning Show, and I understand when I was on vacation, you gave a little bit of money away with the B-Morning Show high-low jackpot.
1: We did. On Friday, we gave it away. 9 o'clock, it was out the door, that $413.28 gone. So we started a new jackpot Friday morning, the second replay at 9:30.
0: And we'll continue that jackpot this morning at 9 to 9:30 with our good friends at Professional Jewelers. Take a guess and good luck from the B Morning Show. The oldest thing you've used that was way out of date in the kitchen, in the pantry, in the fridge. What was it? Join our group chat at 865-656-B975. You don't go in the pantry and you want to do a recipe and you're like, there's a canned good in there.
1: Yeah. Do canned goods even count? Come on.
0: There's an expiration date on them.
1: I know, but I'll still open it up. I've used one time I was making a cherry pie and we had some of those cherries in the can, you know.
0: Yeah.
1: The filling that I was putting in there. And it was at least 5 years old.
0: Was it sugary white?
1: No, it was still good.
0: Okay.
1: It was
0: all
1: fine
0: right.
1: When I opened it, so I went for it.
0: That's going to preserve your body really well down the road, too. Meat that's frozen in the freezer looks a little too icy. Expiration dates are tricky. That's our group chat. They say the used-by date usually means that the manufacturer recommends using it by the date for peak quality.
1: Mm-hmm.
0: Not that it's out of date.
1: There you go.
0: Sell-by is for the supermarket, the grocery store, not you.
1: That's how they move stuff around, right?
0: Yes.
1: They shuffle it around that way.
0: Well, they got to get it out. They got to rotate it.
1: Yeah.
0: Packed on, packed day. Well, that's the date the product was packed. What do we do with that one?
1: Don't even look at that one.
0: Then you've got the manufactured on date. Okay.
1: Uh-huh.
0: It was made 3 weeks ago. How good is it for us to eat in the future?
1: Yeah. I'll tell you, when it comes to ice on the meat, if it's a steak, I won't use it. But if it's hamburger, yeah, I'm going to go ahead and use that. Yeah.
0: Well, on the meat directly, no, but I mean, sometimes those packages get a little bit more icy and built up.
1: Oh, yeah.
0: You know, the air fryer, the Traeger will take care of that.
1: Yeah.
0: B97.5.
2: Good morning.

0: That's his job anyway.
1: Exactly. But my meat in the refrigerator, I don't leave it over 4 months. It's just an OCD. I don't know what it's a picky thing. If it's over 4 months old, it's out the trash.
0: They say the date that you really need to pay attention to, mm-hmm. and a lot of us ignore because food's expensive, right?
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0: The EXP or expiration dates.
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23: East Tennessee weather.
24: Well, happy Tuesday. Sure hope you have a great day today. After a stormy day yesterday, the atmosphere quiets down today. We're going to see some sunshine. We stay on the dry side. Still warm, though. At least the humidity is dropping a little bit. We top out near 90. We'll do it again tomorrow. Cold front's going to bring us rain chances Thursday and Friday. And again, that trough lingers through the upcoming weekend. That's a check of your latest forecast. Remember, you can always get it right there at your fingertips with the free East Tennessee Weather app. Just go to your app store and search East Tennessee Weather. I'm meteorologist Mike Witcher from the East Tennessee Weather Center for B97.5.
0: Thanks, Mike. A few clouds all over East Tennessee this morning. A 73 up in Townsend, 74 in Cedar Bluff.

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0: 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Ashley and Roger with B Morning Show's high-low jackpot with professional jewelers. You are caller number 9. What's your name?
1: Ann.
2: Ann, what are you busy doing this morning?
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0: Sounds like you're having a rough morning, friend.
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0: See if we can't top that off with a little cash this morning with the B-Morning Show's high-low jackpot. Our last guess was too high yesterday morning at 9:30. Don's guess at $355.62. How much money's in the B-Morning Show high-low jackpot?
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0: 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Thanks for playing. 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

0: B97.5 is Knoxville's variety station. Ashley and Roger. And how many tacos on this Taco Tuesday would the V-Morning Show's high-low jackpot allow us to buy?
1: We could buy the entire building tacos.
0: And we'll just leave it at that with our friends at Professional Jewelers. Let's find out who caller number 9 is. What's your name?
2: Debbie Gray.
1: Debbie, what are you doing right now? What do you do for a living?
2: I'm retired. I just pulled in my driveway, actually. Just pulled in my garage.
1: Okay.
0: Good pickleball game this morning or what?
2: I'm going to try it.
0: All right. So let's see if you can volley this total up and down and all around here. Ann's last guess was too high with the B-Morning Show's high-low jackpot at $380.42. How much money's in the jackpot, Debbie?
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0: 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We'll have two more chances tomorrow morning with Professional Jewelers 9 to 9:30 as you track Debbie's cash. $351.47 is too high on the B.
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13: East Tennessee weather.
14: Good morning. Happy Tuesday. Sure hope you have a great day. A little bit of fog this morning. Other than that, some fair weather cumulus clouds, sunshine, and dry weather conditions, but still warm. We're topping out in the upper 80s to low 90s. That's average for this time of the year. We'll do it again tomorrow, but another cold front heads our way as a trough digs its way into the southeastern U.S., elevating our rain chances come Thursday and Friday. That's a check of your latest forecast. 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I'm meteorologist Mike Witcher from the East Tennessee Weather Center for B97.5.
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You know, it's one of those where your computer decided to call in sick, but you didn't. 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

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Losing your religion, losing your mind, whatever kind of day it is. Hi, I'm Valerie Anderton. You know, usually those silly holidays, I'm like, eh. But today is National Fajitas Day, National Pinot Noir Day, National Ice Cream Pie Day, and National Couples Day. So it sounds like that all works out for you. Make it a date night with the fajitas, some Pinot, and some ice cream with your love. And if you don't have a love, treat yourself. You can always find a good excuse to do that. Turn up the-

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14: East Tennessee weather.
15: Well, happy Tuesday. Sure hope you have a great day today. After a stormy day yesterday, the atmosphere quiets down today. We're going to see some sunshine. We stay on the dry side. Still warm, though. At least the humidity is dropping a little bit. We top out near 90. We'll do it again tomorrow. Cold front's going to bring us rain chances Thursday and Friday. And again, that trough lingers through the upcoming weekend. That's a check of your latest forecast. 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I'm meteorologist Mike Witcher from the East Tennessee Weather Center for B97.5.
16: Thank you, Mike. 76 with clouds in South Knoxville, mostly cloudy. Also 76 in Oliver Springs.

the B for the crew at Seymour Dry Cleaners. Thank you guys so much for listening. We'd love to see you out on Thursday. And Market Square, another free show. 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

0: 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Hi, I'm Valerie Anderton. There's a new pet adoption app called Get Buddy going viral. The app kind of works like Tinder. It lets people swipe on pets that are up for adoption, what pets might be a match. 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And right now, a lot of shelters are doing Clear the Shelters campaigns where they have reduced adoption fees or free because they have been paid by an organization. Always look into that. If you're looking to adopt, we've got a place for you to get started. Find your new furry friend under Pets of the Week at B975.com.
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21: East Tennessee weather.
22: Some fair weather cumulus clouds, sunshine, and dry weather conditions, but still warm. We're topping out in the upper 80s to low 90s. That's average for this time of the year. We'll do it again tomorrow, but another cold front heads our way as a trough digs its way into the southeastern U.S., elevating our rain chances come Thursday and Friday. That's a check of your latest forecast. 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I'm meteorologist Mike Witcher from the East Tennessee Weather Center for B97.5.
0: Thank you very much, Mike. 77 with clouds in Maryville. Mostly cloudy, 79 in Rocky Hill.

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You'll be golden when you win the B97.5 date night. And we make it really easy for you, too. With dinner for two from Aubrey's, Petrie's Flowers, a nice gift from Fountain City Jewelers, too. 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

0: Take V97.5 wherever you will go. But most of us aren't even leaving the building at lunch. A new survey says 85% of workers don't get a real lunch break or don't take a real lunch break. And most of us, well, not most, but more than half, don't even step outside during the workday. I'll raise my hand on that. If you're eating lunch at your desk while you're staring at your computer, it's not really a lunch break. It's kind of like changing tabs while you chew. We all talk about work-life balance, but apparently most of us are skipping the life part. Sometimes you got to do what you got to do, but we need to change all that, right?
1: 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You've done it again. 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
0: Well, baby, I went down and got it for you.

0: 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Hi, I'm Valerie Anderton. I'm pretty sure no one says, ugh, why did we order pizza? Pizza's like a hug you can eat, and you can have your very own wood-fired pizza right in your own backyard, courtesy of Miller Lite, giving you a chance to grab that backyard upgrade in a Gosney outdoor pizza oven. 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You can text in to win. And you can also enter online. You do have to be 21 or older, but hit the website and get the details. And you can enter there too. B975.com.
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19: East Tennessee weather.
20: Well, happy Tuesday. Sure hope you have a great day today. After a stormy day yesterday, the atmosphere quiets down. Sunshine, we stay on the dry side. Still warm, though. At least the humidity is dropping a little bit. We top out near 90. We'll do it again tomorrow. Cold front's going to bring us rain chances Thursday and Friday. And again, that trough lingers through the upcoming weekend. That's a check of your latest forecast. Remember, you can always get it right there at your fingertips with the free East Tennessee Weather app. Just go to your app store and search East Tennessee Weather. I'm meteorologist Mike Witcher from the East Tennessee Weather Center for B97.5.
0: 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Partly cloudy, 82 in Powell, 83 with a few clouds in Pigeon Forge.
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So there's this Colorado college football player going viral because his name is ESPN. I mean, not really. It's just his middle name. Father said he named him that because he is a big sports fan. Well, yeah, I think we probably could have figured that one out on our own. Not to rag on the guy, but come on. Commercial-free hour of music is on the beat.

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18: East Tennessee weather.
19: Fair weather cumulus clouds, sunshine, and dry weather conditions, but still warm. We're topping out in the upper 80s to low 90s. That's average for this time of the year. We'll do it again tomorrow, but another cold front heads our way as a trough digs its way into the southeastern U.S., elevating our rain chances come Thursday and Friday. That's a check of your latest forecast. 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I'm meteorologist Mike Witcher from the East Tennessee Weather Center for B97.5.
8: 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It is sunny, mostly sunny, 84 in Tellico Village, 85 in sunny in Sequoia Hills.
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0: even when someone doesn't say, I can love you like that, then you find a way to make it happen. A woman in China reportedly financed her own film and cast herself as the leading lady with, get this, more than 60 kissing scenes involving her chosen male co-star. The director tried to cut down on the romance, but she wasn't having it. So apparently money can buy love, or at least kissing. 220 trivia coming up next. We'll get you it's all in on random trivia and a $25 Amazon gift card next on The V.
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0: How's about a $25 Amazon gift card? 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

0: It's another chance to play and win again with 220 Trivia on B97.5. 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
1: Yeah, is it turmeric?
0: You got it.
1: Great.
0: Who is this?
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0: Hey, Randy, how you doing today?
1: I'm doing great, thanks.
0: Well, good. You've got a $25 Amazon gift card, Randy.
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0: So we are going to throw this in the mail to you.
1: Okay, great. 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
0: Well, thank you so much, Randy. We appreciate you. 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

0: 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Hi, I'm Valerie Anderton. School may be back in session, but a girl still got a drink. It's hot outside. Cooling down with a little lemonade stand this weekend, perhaps? If you've got a kid that's been trying to do that all summer, maybe, and they're just getting to it, or you're just getting to it, tell us about it. Busby wants to personally buzz on by for a special summer lemonade stand visit. 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
9: East Tennessee weather. Some sunshine with a few fair weather cumulus clouds drifting in that northwesterly flow. Temperatures in the upper 80s to low 90s, which is average for this time of the year, but at least the air starts to dry out all the way through the evening hours. That's a check of your latest forecast. 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I'm meteorologist Mike Witcher from the East Tennessee Weather Center for B97.5.
0: Thank you very much, Mike. It has turned out to be a beautiful day, although warm, 90 and sunny in Walland and also in Hardin Valley.

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0: 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Hi there, I'm Frank Murphy. Hope you did okay with the storms yesterday afternoon. A friend of mine posted on Facebook that the corner of his house, I guess really it's the eave, the part of the roof that sticks out a bit, is just gone. It got knocked down by a tree that fell. And maybe you've got some storm damage in your neighborhood. I could certainly hear the roar of chainsaws before I came to work today. In fact, maybe I should talk louder to make sure you can hear me over the chainsaws.
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0: Knoxville's best variety on B97.5. I'm Frank Murphy. I am so impressed by the talent of Black Jacket Symphony. I remember when they were here in May, they did a whole Bon Jovi tribute show. And of course, we're getting ready for their Def Leppard Hysteria show live, track by track, Friday, September 11th at the Civic Auditorium. Black Jacket Symphony performing Pour Some Sugar on Me and every other thing. And I've already seen what they're going to do next. Maybe you got a notice about this in your email like I did. They're going to be doing Michael Jackson's Thriller album in February. And I am very excited about that. Find out more about Black Jacket Symphony's upcoming shows, especially the Hysteria show, at B97.5.com.
1: Good afternoon. Let's take a look at the roads. There's an accident blocking the right lane on Pellissippi Parkway as you head northbound at Dutchtown Road. Also reports of some congestion on I-640 going eastbound towards the Knoxville Bypass. It's going to slow you down as you make your way north on 75. 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I'm Garrett Loudon, B97.5 Time Saver Traffic.
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20: East Tennessee weather.
21: All right, as we wrap up the workday, a little bit of dry air continues to settle its way on in. The skies have cleared. We've had some sunshine, and that's going to make for a little bit more of a comfortable evening tonight. Not to mention, early in the morning on Wednesday, it's going to be a lot more comfortable with that lower humidity. More sunshine on Wednesday, but more storms return Thursday into Friday. That's a check of your latest forecast. 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I'm meteorologist Mike Witcher from the East Tennessee Weather Center for B97.5.
0: Thank you, Mike. 87 degrees in Knoxville, 87 in Seymour, Tennessee.

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It's Pink Houses, the ultimate Mellencamp experience. 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

0: B97.5, Knoxville's Variety Station. That's Nelly Furtado with I'm Like a Bird. I'm Frank Murphy. I wonder how many birds you're allowed to have as pets. Today I learned that the city of Knoxville puts limits on the number of dogs or cats you can have. It's 4. I can't imagine having more than that. It seems like a lot. Maybe no one want more than one bird either. But there's someone in the city who's trying to limit the number of monkeys that you can have. Apparently, 4 dogs, 4 cats, unlimited number of monkeys. There's a lady who has 30 monkeys. She's actually running a monkey rescue. It sounds like a very lovely thing. She spends thousands of dollars to feed these monkeys and build enclosures for these monkeys. But somebody in the city is saying, no, we got to put a limit on monkeys at any one particular house inside the city limits of Knoxville. So they want to make that 4, same as the number of dogs and cats, which means that there's 26 monkeys that might need to find a new home. B97.5 time-saving traffic brought to you by Cadunza BMW and Mini Repair. 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
1: Good afternoon. Let's take a look at the roads. There's a major accident on Pellissippi Parkway heading northbound. That's at Mabry Hood Road. Got things backed up all the way to Fox Road. Also some congestion on 640 eastbound in Knoxville just before you get to the Knoxville bypass. And a little more congestion for you on I-40 westbound. I'm Garrett Loudon, B97.5, Time Saver Traffic.
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More music and more variety on B97.5. Meteorologist Mike Witcher says no rain today or tomorrow for your soccer practice or whatever your outdoor plans might be. Next chance of showers and thunderstorms comes on Thursday. We'll have his full forecast in just a few minutes, along with music from Miles Smith and Cyndi Lauper. Right now, it's Christina Aguilera. 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

0: Knoxville's best music variety on B97.5. I'm Frank Murphy. All right, imagine that you're on your way home from work and you just want to run into the supermarket and grab a few things real quick. And then you realize that they have reorganized the entire supermarket and nothing is where it used to be. So now you've got to find stuff. Well, that happened to me and I guess like other people at the supermarket yesterday. And I tend to be very approachable. People like to ask me questions in public, like as if I'm going to know somehow. Maybe they think I work there. But I was just had on a shorts and a t-shirt at the supermarket yesterday afternoon. And a woman comes up to me and just says, "Have you seen beef jerky?" And I couldn't resist. I said, "Oh, is he a country singer?" And she says, "No, that's Jelly Roll." And I said, "Whoa, those are in the baker aisle between the breads and the cakes." Eventually, I stopped joking. I said, "Well, maybe if you get the app, you can look and see where the beef jerky has been moved to. I have no idea." Bob August with Time Saver Traffic. He probably knows where the beef jerky is. Right, Bob?
1: That's right, Frank.
2: Well, good afternoon. Let's go to the west side. We've got a lot of traffic on Pellissippi Parkway, northbound north of Westland, up past Kingston Pike and I-40, heading toward Dutchtown Road. We've had a crash at spin in the left lane there. A lot of traffic in West Knoxville, both ways on 40 past Alcoa Highway. And this report is sponsored by Sarasota Bradenton International Airport. 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Fly Allegiant to Sarasota, Bradenton, and discover paradise. And that's B97.

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2: East Tennessee weather.
16: All right, as we wrap up the workday, a little bit of dry air continues to settle its way on in. The skies have cleared. We've had some sunshine, and that's going to make for a little bit more of a comfortable evening tonight. Not to mention, early in the morning on Wednesday, it's going to be a lot more comfortable with that lower humidity. More sunshine on Wednesday, but more storms return Thursday into Friday. That's a check of your latest forecast. 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I'm meteorologist Mike Witcher from the East Tennessee Weather Center for B97.5.
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2: Well, good afternoon. Let's go to the west side. We've got a lot of traffic on Pellissippi Parkway, northbound, north of Westland, up past Kingston Pike and I-40, heading toward Dutchtown Road. We've had a crash that's been in the left lane there. A lot of traffic in West Knoxville, both ways on 40 past Alcoa Highway. And this report is sponsored by Sarasota Bradenton International Airport. Fly nonstop from Knoxville to Sarasota Bradenton International Airport on Allegiant Air and discover sugar white sand, fresh seafood, spectacular sunsets, and more. Fly Allegiant to Sarasota, Bradenton, and discover paradise. And that's B97.5 times ever traffic.

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4: What is the name of the process of a caterpillar turning into a butterfly?
5: Metamorphosis.
4: If today were November 10th, how many months until July 10th?
5: If today was what? Sorry.
4: November 10th, how many months till July 10th?
5: 8.
4: Name the computer company that shares its name with a fruit.
5: Apple.
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5: Pass.
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4: What cartoon character worked for Spacely Spock?
6: Time is up.
7: Giving it up for Lisa, playing the $1,000 Minute from Alcoa this morning. You got through 10 questions. Of those 10 questions, we have 1, 2, 3, 4, 5, 6 correct. Not
4: Ooh.
7: Bad.
4: Ooh.
7: Stick around for a quick review. You passed on question number 2. The correct answer was Jeff Bridges, who is the male lead actor in Tron. Good strategy. Question number 3, true or false, yelling true before Ashley could even start the question. True or false, your body has enough sulfur to kill all the fleas on an average dog.
5: Oh, wow.
7: That is true.
4: Yeah.
7: You are quite the scientist, Lisa. Metamorphosis rolled out of your mouth so quickly on question number 5. What is the name of the process of a caterpillar turning into a butterfly? What was your secret there?
5: Heard it yesterday.
7: Frank gives you that free answer on your ride home every afternoon at 5:25. You passed on question number 8. The correct answer was the United States. In which country did the root beer float originate, the U.S. or Canada? That would be the United States in 1893 in Cripple Creek, Colorado. Question number 9. Name the artist known for the song Espresso. Need lots of that on an early Tuesday morning. You passed. Let's go with Sabrina Carpenter. Nicely done this morning. Come back and play after 30 days.
5: Thank you.
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8: It's a slow roll from West Knoxville across 40 all the way out past Weiss-Garver toward Montview Road. We've had a crash in the right lanes. Watch for flashing lights there. Stay over to your left. And watch for volume as well if you're on Pellissippi Parkway heading southbound over I-40 down toward Kingston Pike. And this report is sponsored by Tennessee Department of Health. 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

0: 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I'm Frank Murphy. 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
1: We are packing in volume on 40 westbound through 275 across West Knoxville all the way out toward Montview Road. We've had a wreck that's been in the right lane there. And a lot of traffic on Pellissippi Parkway westbound around the bend toward North Shore Drive. Watch for an accident in the right lane. And this report is sponsored by Sarasota Bradenton International Airport. 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
19: East Tennessee weather.
15: As we wrap up the workday, a little bit of dry air continues to settle its way on in. The skies have cleared. We've had some sunshine, and that's going to make for a little bit more of a comfortable evening tonight. Not to mention, early in the morning on Wednesday, it's going to be a lot more comfortable with that lower humidity. More sunshine on Wednesday, but more storms return Thursday into Friday. That's a check of your latest forecast. Remember, you can always get it right there at your fingertips with the free East Tennessee Weather app. Go to your app store and search East Tennessee Weather. I'm meteorologist Mike Witcher from the East Tennessee Weather Center for B97.5.
0: Thanks, Mike. 90 degrees in Lenoir City, 89 in Fountain City.

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B97.5, Knoxville's best music variety. I'm Frank Murphy. Can you believe that it's almost time for the Tennessee Valley Fair again at Chilhowee Park, September 11th through the 20th? The games, the live entertainment, the family fun, the rides, and of course the food, the fair food. You want to look for those Fair Food Throwdown winner banners, and that's been my privilege to MC the Fair Food Throwdown for, well, several years, probably 10 years now. It's going on quite a while, and I'll be there again on Saturday, September 12th to pick this year's best corn dog, funnel cake, ice cream, Americana food, pizza, what else do we have? New fair food. So many different

0: categories in the Fair Food Throwdown. 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I'll be back here to talk to you tomorrow afternoon at 3.
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12: East Tennessee weather. All right, as we wrap up the workday, a little bit of dry air continues to settle its way on in. The skies have cleared. We've had some sunshine, and that's going to make for a little bit more of a comfortable evening tonight. Not to mention, early in the morning on Wednesday, it's going to be a lot more comfortable with that lower humidity. More sunshine on Wednesday, but more storms return Thursday into Friday. That's a check of your latest forecast. 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I'm meteorologist Mike Witcher from the East Tennessee Weather Center for B97.5.

everyone. I'm Delilah checking in on a Tuesday night here to share your request and your dedications to play songs to touch your heart and to talk about your situation. What's going on in your world? Who do you love and why do you love them? Call me and tell me and let me know and I'll try to find the perfect song for you.

0: Justin.
1: Hi, Delilah. How you doing?
0: I am wonderful. What can I do for you tonight?
1: Well, I was just calling you to tell you about my wife, Amy, and I. We've been married for 10 years now. And when I asked her to marry me, I had never kissed her before. I never held her hand. And we had never been on an official date. And
0: What? How long had you known her?
1: I'd known her for about 2 years at that point.
0: So you were just friends, acquaintances?
1: We were really good friends. We hung out a lot and had a really good friendship. And I was getting ready to leave to go away to college. I was changing careers. And there's a lot of things going on in my life. And one day I realized that I loved her. And I wanted her to not just be a friend, but I wanted her to be my wife.
0: Without a single kiss.
1: Yeah.
0: I gotta ask.
1: Yeah.
0: What if when you had kissed her, there'd been no spark?
1: Well, we didn't have to worry about that. I remember we knocked some pictures off the wall when we did finally kiss.
0: So that wasn't an issue. That wasn't a problem.
1: No. to make a long story short, we actually were married less than 4 months after that day that we sat on the dock.
0: Yeah, because of that kiss thing, huh?
1: Yeah.
0: Uh-huh.
1: Yeah.

0: The Tunnel to Towers Foundation is tonight's Delilah's Dilemma sponsor. 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At the heart of this effort is Steel Across America, a nationwide campaign that will transport a 24-foot steel beam recovered from the World Trade Center to communities across the United States. 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Tonight's Delilah's Dilemma says, my name is Kathleen. I fell in love with a guy that I've known for years. We were friends for a long time and then decided to date. That didn't last too long. But I feel the need to help him out with his problems as I am his friend and I care. However, he went his way and I went mine. I think he has taken me out of his life. We fought over something foolish. I didn't do anything wrong. Now I feel like I should continue to try to contact him. How about just to say happy 34th birthday? What should I do? From Kathleen. Kathleen, I will have my words for you coming up next. 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

Tonight's Delilah's Dilemma is from Kathleen, who had a friend for years, dated for a while, then they went their separate ways, and he hasn't contacted her at all. And she would like to try to continue to reach out to him and help him with his problems. Kathleen, if he wanted your help with his problems, he would be contacting you. If he wanted to be in a relationship or a friendship with you, he would probably be contacting you. My feeling is he's not showing any signs of wanting a friendship with you. So believe him. Don't try to convince him that you're worth it. Because you are worth it. You are valuable. You are wonderful. And if somebody doesn't treat you the way that you should be treated, if they're not reaching back to connect with you and to be friends with you, stop chasing after them. It's only going to break your heart.

0: 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We are here to keep you company. 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
0: After a long, stressful day, we have got the perfect way for you to relax and unwind, Fountain City, with me, Delilah, here on B97.5.

0: Bill. Thank you for calling. This is Delilah. How can I help to make your night special?
1: Delilah, I just want to tell you about the most wonderful, amazing, most beautiful woman in the world.
0: Most wonderful, amazing, and beautiful.
1: Yes, she is the best.
0: What's her name?
1: Her name is Lilia.
0: And what is Lilia in your life?
1: Friend, girlfriend.
0: Friend, sweetheart.
1: Yeah, I think she's my sweetheart.
0: You think?
1: I hope so.
0: You haven't had that conversation yet, that let's be with each other committed thing?
1: We have, but we're taking it very slow. We both have been through some rough times in the past.
0: Sounds like wisdom.
1: Yeah, we're both old enough to where we know how to do things right. I want to give her the world, but I want to do it in our time.
0: I would suspect, Bill, I'm older than you, and I still haven't figured out how to do things right. But boy, have I figured out how to do them wrong. I am an expert at that.
1: Oh, wow.
0: So tell me about this lady that's captured your heart.
1: Well, every day I think about her so much. It's like I can't wait till the next minute I see her or talk to her. And she's so amazing that she just takes my breath away.